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1: 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Well, Eliza, who has a genetic disorder, was given a chance to wish for the moon through the Make-A-Wish Foundation, but her decision surprised everyone. She wanted to go on a Wheels for the World trip and help other disabled kids. So, earlier this year, Eliza headed to Poland with Wheels for the World. It was not easy for her, traveling to a developing nation, but she made it. After her trip, I received a letter from Eliza which said, Johnny, it was a blast. I'm so thankful for choosing this as my wish. I have no regrets. Luke chapter 6 says that when you give, it'll be returned to you in full. That's a little how Eliza's letter sounded. Want to serve on a Wheels for the World team? 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

0: LaBlanca and Ryan Ellis on Moody Radio. Hi, this is Bill Meyer with something to think about from Christian author Kelly Needham. She says, our purpose is far greater than some set of tasks before us. We were made to know, enjoy, and reflect the most significant, unique, astounding person in existence, the Triune God.
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0: That's Jamie McDonald on Moody Radio. Psalm 90, verse 12 says, "Teach us to number our days so that we may get a heart of wisdom." In this psalm, readers are reminded to live wisely and intentionally with the time God gives us. 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
1: 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I'm better off trusting and being dependent upon God instead of grasping for control. 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

0: Libertarian and Testimony on Moody Radio. Hi, this is Bill Meyer with a Christian artist update for you. Singer Matt Maher just learned a new viral dance to his song Gonna Be All Right. Actually, I think his daughter came up with the cool dance moves. You can see Matt and his family practicing the dance routine on his Facebook reel.
1: Hey, hon, the steaks are going to be ready in about 5 minutes. Hope you're hungry.
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0: God doesn't want us to settle for half-hearted belief or middle-of-the-road acceptance. The goal of every Christian is to have a dynamic, no-holds-bar trust in the Lord. On the latest episode of Focal Point, Pastor Mike Pabarra says it all begins with boldly trusting in God's ability to create. 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
1: Prayer is the gateway to blessing. 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The word blessing in Hebrew is berak. It means knee. Ah. 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

0: That's the Sidewalk Prophet's Father Let It Be on Moody Radio. This is Bill Meyer. 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
1: 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They go and fight against each other or against other people, when our fight is not against flesh and blood.
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A recent study from the Technical University of Munich found that light does far more than help us see. It regulates the internal body clock, affects hormones, improves alertness, and plays a key role in sleep and emotional well-being. Researchers found bright daytime light is linked to better mood.

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0: Stephen McWhirter, love that song, Come Jesus Come. Well, coming up, we want to always kind of give you a global perspective, and we're going to feature a ministry coming up founded by a woman named Nadia Gordinsky. It is born out of her own heartbreak, but out of it, so many lives have been saved. You're going to hear from her coming up.
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7: The amazing reality of being under pressure is that God is there. The question is, will we see him and will we hear his voice? It's astounding to me how we hear over and over again that a lot of our calling is discovered during Kridinsky. She's our guest right now. Nadia, when you think about crisis, you don't normally think about calling, but that's your story, isn't it?
8: Yes, actually it is. It is.
7: Would you give us a little glimpse, go back to a heartbreaking time in your life? 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
8: The details, we lost our baby on 18 weeks pregnancy, me and my husband, little baby Jonathan. Before, I never thought it will happen to me because I served God. I did everything right and was

Good morning. You're listening to Carl and Crew. Let's get you updated with a couple quick headlines this morning. President Trump is weighing in after Iran's Revolutionary Guard Corps said it launched attacks on U.S. bases in the Middle East in response to U.S. strikes. U.S. Central Command announced those strikes Tuesday in retaliation for the downing of an Army Apache helicopter over the Strait of Hormuz. Both crew members were safely rescued. Posting today on Truth Social, Trump said Iran would now have to pay

you realize how much Jesus loves you? We're going to consider that question today on Truth for Life as Alistair Begg points out how a simple, humble act demonstrated Jesus' unconditional love for his people and provides an example that we should follow. We're looking at chapter 13 in John's Gospel.

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3: Reading the Bible doesn't lead you to Jesus, you're missing the whole point. I'm Shauna Beyer with you here at Moody Radio. The other day, my friend got into this little debate on biblical matters, and the person that he was talking with said that his position on the issue was biblical because it was built on a verse that was plucked out right here and then another one from over there. And when my friend made the statement that all of Scripture is meant to point us to Jesus and challenged him to consider the full passage and what Jesus modeled for us in his own life, the other guy's argument just, honestly, it fell apart. Scripture's not about being right. It's about being loving. It's about being like Jesus. It's about thinking like he thinks and loving like he loves and becoming like him in every way. Instead of reading Scripture looking for support for what you believe, ask the God who breathed the words on its pages to reveal himself to you and to make you more like him.
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5: God creates out of nothing, and that cannot be mitigated with a position that you call theistic evolution or progressive creationism. You can't do it. You cannot stand in the middle on this. Can we not take the Bible at face value and say, this is what it says? Can we not live with that? Do you have the ambitious faith to believe it?

0: 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I'm Tim Svoboda. Join us tomorrow for the conclusion of the message titled, Our God Is. That's Thursday on The Journey. The Bible teaching of Steve DeWitt is brought to you by The Journey.
1: 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Because when you know what's real, you don't have to chase what's fake. We play a song, My Jesus is a Real Thing. 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

0: 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That's Moody Radio, 820 North LaSalle Boulevard, Chicago, Illinois, 60610. Thanks.
1: When Marines stormed an insurgent safe house in Iraq, they found themselves trapped in a room with a live enemy grenade. In one incredible act of courage and love, their wounded sergeant tucked the grenade under his body and died so others could live. And there's someone who loves you like that. It's Jesus, God's Son, who took the full brunt of the punishment for your sin when he, in the Bible's words, carried our sins in his body on the tree. You need this love. You need the man who died in your place. We'll help you get started with him at 888-NEED-HIM.
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3: What does it mean that God is glorious? It's a word we sing, a word we pray, but do we really know what we're saying? Today on Insight for Living, Chuck Swindoll begins a landmark 12-message journey into the very character of God. Not a dry theological lecture, but a soul-anchoring, heart-soaring exploration of the attributes that make our God unlike any other. This is the kind of series that will change the way you see Him and the way you see yourself. Chuck opens with the glory of God.
4: Beginning today and for the next number of Sundays, we'll be engaged in a series on our triune God. Doctrinal subject though it is, and with our inability ever to get our arms around it, my desire will be to show you the practical side of the attributes of God. We'll choose four of them today: His glory, next Sunday His holiness. We'll get to know God our Father better in these four Sundays, followed by an emphasis on the cross of Christ. That Christological study will give our attention to the cross, what He accomplished there and why it was necessary. And then we will conclude the series with the power of the Holy Spirit. Turn in your Bible to and a rather unknown section of Scripture, or at least unused, 2 Chronicles chapter 26. Every once in a while, the Spirit of God hovers over a life for the purpose of teaching us a lesson that ties in with truth that is timeless and transcendent. Such it was in the life of King Uzziah. 2 Chronicles 26 begins, "And all the people of Judah took Uzziah, who was 16 years old, and made him king in the place of his father Amaziah." Verse 3. Uzziah was 16 years old when he became king, and he reigned 52 years in Jerusalem, and his mother's name was Jechaliah of Jerusalem. He did right in the sight of the Lord, according to all that his father Amaziah had done. He continued to seek God in the days of Zechariah, who had understanding through the vision of God. And as long as he sought the Lord, God prospered him. Verse 7, God helped him against the Philistines, against the Arabians who lived in Gurbaal, and the Midianites. The Ammonites also gave tribute to Uzziah, and his fame extended to the border of Egypt. He became very strong. Verse 15. In Jerusalem, he made engines of war invented by skillful men to be on the towers and on the corners for the purpose of shooting arrows and great stones. Hence, his fame spread afar. For he was marvelously helped